0: 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We're trying to confirm. One moment.
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0: 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Rescue 5 unconscious 8675 South Falmouth Avenue.
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1: 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G15, remain available. Rescue 10 is about to arrive on scene.
5: Metro Rescue 10, be advised, we have gridlock traffic on Figueroa, we're going to be delayed.
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0: 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We're at a apartment complex behind lock gate. Do you have RP coming over? Let us in.
1: 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How did you make the contact European access?

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3: Rose Park, northbound 123, we're into the show, westbound Santa Monica.
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4: Haskell.
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2: 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Person down, 5155 Marathon Street.
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0: 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This is now fall.
1: Two copy.
0: C211, sick person, 446 South Bonnie Bray Street. 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

0: 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Go ahead.
1: Yeah, we jumped on eastbound here at Laurel Canyon and got off at Tahunka. I got eyes on you now. We find out that there was a little bit of traffic backed up westbound 101 at the 170 split. I'm not sure if that's possibly where it is, and by the time they called it in, they were here at Laurel Canyon.
0: Okay, roger that. Do you want us to go down another exit and flip around?
1: Yeah, if you don't mind, head down there, possibly even to Vineland, and see if you can get eyes on the westbound side. I'll check with Metro and see if they've got anything else.
0: Roger.
1: So, Light 478, westbound 101 freeway, Laurel Canyon.

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2: 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Gonna take that to Vineland and come back up.
3: Yeah, we got off on Vineland. 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
1: Go ahead.
0: So yeah, we got on at the 101 northbound at Vineland, and it's at the 101 northbound interchange with the 170. We're not on scene yet. We'll be there in about 2 minutes. I'll let you know what we got when we get up there.
1: Roger, we're on the way now.

0: 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Confirming we got transport.
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0: Metro from NJ9, just confirming we got media dash. 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

0: 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We've only got one patient here. You guys can cancel. I'll keep your rescue coming through for now.
1: Yeah, engine 102. Copy. We got keep rescue 78 responding. So is this 101 at the 170 split right there?
0: Yeah, that's affirmative. The car that rolled down the hill, the driver took off, and we just have one other patient right now that's self-extricated.
1: Roger. Metro Light 478, corrected address. This is going to be the northbound 101 to the northbound 170 split. Engine 102, Rescue 78 are going to handle one patient.
2: Roger, Engine 102, Rescue 78, line.
1: Yeah, go ahead.
0: Yeah, Rescue 78, if you get on at Campo 101 northbound, we're just past Lineland at the 170 interchange.
1: Yeah, we're there.

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0: 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Do you guys have anything further that you can verify the address?
1: 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This was referred by PD. We don't have anything there, nothing further.
0: Rescue 828, copy that. 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

0: I see you from TM1. Roger, he just had some small shards of glass lacerations on his right knee, left hand, and on his forehead. 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
1: Copy. We also have Y 466 up here on Delco. Does one of you temp guys want to grab the medic for the blowers, or is it safe for them to walk the blowers up there?

0: 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Agent 46, Rescue 66, Chest Pain 9, 62, 45th Street, you crossed Vermont. Channel 4 response.
1: My town's guys are going to come down and grab them. 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
0: That's what's in 85. If it hasn't already happened, go ahead and attach LA County. This is County 3rd. 2 unconscious, 1520th Toronto Avenue.

0: 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Engine and rescue 26 are conscious, 2415 Southwestern Avenue.
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4: 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We have 10% on board. 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

0: 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We have nothing further. 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
0: At Battalion 15 from TL1, we have a code 4 on the residents. 96's blower is being returned to them. You can clear 96's, and EMS 15 has been notified of the patient with the spit hood.
1: Yeah, copy. I'm going to clear life force 96. Do we still need engine 107?
2: Yes, for a driver.

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Rescue 76, SIG, northbound 101 at University Center Drive.

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0: 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FR or Rescue 11, Metro. Rescue 13 off pedestrian intersection Alvarado and 12th Street. Rescue 61 unconscious intersection June and 3rd Street.
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1: Metro Engine 102, Westbound 101 of Anaheim. 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

0: 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We find nothing. There is no bus stop here.
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Rescue 27 chest pain, 1701 Camino Palmero. Engine 26, Rescue 29 cardiac arrest, intersection Venice and Bronson.

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Davis 5, respond to the structure fire, 2028 Beechwood Drive, Channel 9, Talk 14. Structure fire, 82 District. For Rescue 82, Task Force 27, Engine 52, Task Force 35, Rescue 35, Battalion and EMS 5. Battalion 11, structure fire, 2028 Beechwood Drive, request Beechwood Terrace. Apartment 203, this is Channel 9 response to Detect 14. Bar 11, rubbish fire, Wilson, Valencia.

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2: The structure fire 2028 North Beachwood Drive, EMS 5 on scene reports 3-story center hall and nothing showing in the egress mode.
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1: You guys have radio traffic?
4: Yes, we do. You passed us when you got on the freeway. We were right behind you.
1: We saw you guys. We're going to wrap around.

0: EMS 5 to Titan 5 is on scene. Titan 5, I'm here at unit 203. The door's locked, no one's home. It smells like food. I'm working on forced entry right now.
1: I copy. I have an address at 2028 North Beachwood. Is that accurate?
0: Yes, I believe so. It's the, well, I parked across the street from it to leave room for the fire resources. It's a three-story garden style.
1: Is this the second floor?
0: Yes, it is. Unit 203 on the second floor.
1: Engine 27, you have fire attack.
2: 27, fire attack, 2028 is the correct address.
1: Copy.
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0: It's time 5, or EMS 5, there's very light smoke in here, we may need a little blower, but aside from that, you can have some balance.
1: EMS 5, your transmission was broken.
0: Battalion 5 from EMS 5, I'm in the apartment. It is confirmed food on the stove. There's no extension. Light smoke. We may need a blower. Get the windows open right now.
1: I copy. Engine 27, let me know when you get up to the unit.
2: Fire, I see some fire attack. Apartment 203, food on the stove. We'll need a blower. Passport 27 will be able to handle.
1: Copy. And do we have any patients?
2: No patients. Apartment's clear.
1: Copy. Task Force 27 will handle. We're going to leave the TAC with you.

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1: 5-5, go.
0: 2028 North Beachwood Drive, food on the stove, in one unit. Task Force 27 will handle. They're going to hold on to TAC 14. You could have 9 and 10 back.
1: Units respond to the structure fire, 2028 North Beachwood Drive, House Force 27 will handle food on the stove, all of the units, make yourselves available.

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Fall 4864 Lynn Street, 810-6777 West Washington.

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1: 91 Rubbish Fire, westbound 118, crossing Glen Oak.

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1: 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Do you need them on Eustace or the freeway?
0: Yeah, no, that's good. Eustace will work. 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
0: 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And Metro from Engine 98, if you have any SPC, we'll be on the westbound side of the 118, right before San Fernando. San Fernando's going up.
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2: Yeah, if you need water number, let me know and I can have some right now, or like what the issue is.
1: Yeah, Roger. 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
2: Okay, I'm going to call my main. So I'll have water droppers come. I'm not here with water right now. I do not have water.
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0: Roger.
2: And we make this a, let's add air off to this, for a grass plant, water droppers and helco.
0: Fire 2, Roger, we'll add air off. Leaking natural gas, 5335 Siemens.

0: 57, rescue in 46, unconscious, 7914, South Hoover Street.
1: We have a quarter acre off the 118 freeway in between San Fernando and Glen Oaks, moving towards homes on Eustis. So best access for incoming companies is going to be Eustis, just east of Bradley.
0: Roger. Quarter acre between San Fernando and Glen Oaks. Best access at Eustis, east of Bradley.

0: And that's a further for the water tender. Have the water tender come to the 118 freeway, the westbound 118 freeway off the Glen Oaks entrance going westbound.
1: Roger. Water tender 77 to westbound 118 at Glen Oaks.
2: Measure for rescue 33. Can you get PD reattached? There's still occupants that are fighting with sticks in the occupancy.
1: Rescue 833, roger, stand by. Fire 2, we've made contact with Air Ops. They're advised to add you guys, Fire 2.
0: We're in the backyard. We're going to get some water on it now. How are you guys looking up there? Yeah, we're doing good up here. I'm just worried about that. The power lines running along the houses off Houston. So be careful of those. And then you've got just a couple spots down there that we can't reach that we're trying to build around off the 118 going towards the west. Roger, we're going to get one hose line now. I'll get a second one going down the way.
3: We're going to have you dive down Houston's right here from Bradley. We'll meet you there.
1: Mitchell 32, roger.
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1: rescue? Engine 33, rescue 865.
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2: And when you get back behind those houses, let me know what you got.
4: Roger.
2: Metro Battalion 12 is on scene with Task Force 98 and 91, confirming the size of approximately an eighth to quarter acre, slow rate of spread, backing fire towards the houses. When we notice Glen Oaks, I see the command posts at Bradley and Eustis.
0: Glen Oaks, I see you.

0: engine 91 from IC. Are you all the way in the back where you have a good look at all those houses?
1: Yes, I have from 13408 to 13412. We are getting water on the fire and keeping it away from the structure.
0: Okay, I copy. I'm going to just assign you to truck 98 when they get back there.
1: Roger, I see. If you can have truck 98 go to 13408, they're going to need the water on that address.
0: 6, Roger. Fire 2, go ahead.
2: Yeah, I'm coming up on Bingo Fuel. I got back to Van Nuys. The water droppers should be coming out in the next few minutes if you want them. Otherwise, I can't. I'm going to just try to get a handle here. I'll leave it up to you.
0: Yeah, I don't have good eyes on it. I'm waiting for a report back from Truck 98 when they get to that last address.
2: Okay, I copy. The big point right now is that dam that just got fired, setting another little tree on fire. To get another engine on the 118, we're going to help out whatever your dam is on the 98 with their water supply.
0: Okay, I copy. 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

0: 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We're all the way up toward 118. 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
1: That's affirmative. 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
2: Yeah, Chief, I have a couple of residents right in front of my engine that say they have video of the people that were in the back right when the fire started.
1: Okay, I copy. 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

0: 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Engine 66, rescue 33, typical respiration, 7035, South 6th Avenue.
1: Yeah, IC from engine 98, primary on the 210th involved are clear.
2: I copy.

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2: 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Do you guys have a water supply?
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You still have TAC 14. Standby just a minute.

0: 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What's your location? I'm across from Engine 91 in the backyard.
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1: 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It looks like we have some unhoused residents in the alley, but there's no fire.
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0: 492, wires down, 3352, south back, yeah.
1: 57 with rescue 46, 6% 7411 south of South M.
0: Metro engine 77, attached crew, mega rescue.

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1: Metro from Rescue 46, are we canceled?
0: 46, yes. Rescue 57, Bonnet to the run. We'll show you back in quarters.
1: 46.
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0: Force 92, weren't able to confirm at the time whether your engine is one and the same as Engine 43, so we're going to have you continue to.
1: High voltage wires down in the area. Also, a large power outage for the area. Probably the same as Life Force 19 is flying to. We have a pole number of 536-574. He is an Edward for one of the poles.
0: Life Force 92, we did have the RT state that there was wires down behind that address. But we're going to have you continue to.
2: University 17, Discourse Corporation, intersection of Washington Boulevard and Alameda Street.
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0: at Georgia 16. This is a train. There is no fire. This is false.
1: Roger. 14, rubbish fire intersection of 25th and Alameda. Engine 33, rubbish fire intersection of 59 and the 110 route.
0: Metro, engine 43.
1: Engine 43, go.
0: Yeah, did you copy my last transmission?
1: Engine 43, yes, we copy your last transmission loud and clear. We're going to have light force 92 continue through to confirm it's not one and the same. And we also copied your pole number, which is a possible edited pole.
0: Roger, and also more information. Culver City here on the Culver City side. Culver City fire.
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1: 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Four Rescue 6-4, cardiac arrest, intersection of Lafayette Avenue and Gideon Street. Metro Rescue 2. Metro from Rescue 2, confirm it's Tower 2. Rescue 2, yes. Tower 2, Mod 261. Metro from Rescue 2, roger. Can you have someone come let us in?

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2: Only in cold water, we find nothing. Can you try to call that for a better location?

0: Yeah, truck 92 from AO. We're in the back here, Cap, and I don't see any wires down. Everything looks intact.
1: Copy. Is there an RP back there with you?
0: Yeah, negative. I went to the back of the address. Nobody was there. Came over here behind the address. Nobody's here.
1: All right, let me see if Metro again would come out and show us. Address. Do you have the RP fire department in the front of the address or in the alley?
2: 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We're going to call this one of the same with engine 43. Good call.
1: Okay, copy the call.
0: Yeah, copy that.

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0: Oh, we did make contact with the RP. They said they're coming out to me direct.
1: Okay, roger. Out now with an RP. The beat direct.
2: 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Sick person, Tom Bradley, gate number 152.

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0: 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And they heard the transformer explode and they called it down. 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
0: 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Incident, would you like them at Venice and Carter?
1: I have DOT, I'm sorry, I have DOT, go to Venice and Bagley.
0: Roger. Car 9 pushing off. Engine 9,

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2: 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You've been added to incident 1696, push out. 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
1: 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Metro from rescue 981, we are here on scene at All of You Hospital. We met with security. They had a non-specific smell of smoke in the vicinity and what looked to be some smoke back behind the hospital. We're going to drive around and see if we can find anything further, but there's nothing obvious at this point.
2: Rescue 91, roger. Nothing obvious at this point. You're going to investigate. Life Force 75, continue.
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0: Life Force 75 from Rescue 91 to the street. 91, Life Force 75, we're on 3. Yeah, we're back here behind the helipad, heading over the drainage to see if we see anything. So far, we don't smell anything. There is a small grass or brush over on the 118 and Paxton or somewhere around there that the engine's on, and maybe perhaps the smoke smell carried over here. But we'll see if we see anything. I'll let you know.
1: Roger, that was kind of what we were thinking too.
2: Russian West Psychiatric Emergency 133 East Leroy Street.
3: 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Can you add a paramedic rescue for abnormal vitals?
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2: 834, Roger. You getting Rescue 34 from quarters?

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1: The top parking lots here on at Olive View. We don't see anything up here. Did you guys find anything down there by the Hellespot?
2: Yeah, Lightport 75. We drove up the dirt roads off of Butcher. We have just a very vague smell of smoke, but we did not see any signs of smoke or fire up here. We're going to head back down.

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1: What do you think? 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Gate to 24 from 98. What do you think? Ready to go?
2: Yes, we just used the rest of our water and we're starting to pick up.
1: Perfect. 91, do you concur? We're out of here.
2: 91s, I concur.
1: All right, thank you guys. 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
0: And Roger, we copy you loud and clear. 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

0: 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This is going to be a smoke scare, drift smoke from the fire 98 first in.
1: Lightforce 75, roger, smoke scare. Rescue 839. 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Assault, intersection, Gilman.
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1: 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Is everyone off the freeway?
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1: 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Rescue 826 has also been added.
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0: I saw in your comments that DWZ was attached. What we had was a parking wires from an encampment behind the address that you were giving us, 163 74th Street. Can you notify LAPD that transients are stealing power and that's what's causing the wires to arc?
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0: rescue 13, able to find someone requesting LED help. 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Rescue 13 reported to be at the pharmacy.
1: And attach an 800.
0: H5A, Roger. You're getting rescue 85A from quarters. 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
2: 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Rescue 57. Rescue 827, abdominal pain, 1102, North McKenna Place.

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Clear in. Traffic 14221 South Figueroa Street. Agent 82 en route.

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1: 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I'll notify Metro.
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0: 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The extreme is broken.
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0: 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This will be 41st Drive. 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

0: 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I got nothing showing from a three-story apartment complex. Does have multiple buildings. We'll be in the invest mode.
1: I'm seeing. And read the comments. Yeah. A metro fire from Life Force 93 and Engine 83 on scene. Updated address 5455 North White Oak. We don't have anything showing. We'll be in the invest mode here.
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2: Back here at 5460 in the D building on the third floor. We're heading back there right now. It's going to be on our side here.
0: Copy that. Let me know what you got.

0: Yeah, engine 83 from White Force Manager. What you got back there?
1: Yeah, 93 is from engine 83. We're still making our way back. PR was coming out, was unsure and uncooperative what he saw. We're in the E building right now. Heading to the second floor. See if we can see what he saw.
0: Roger.

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0: 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FR9, Roger, quarters.
1: D4 traffic exit, intersection of Vermont and 120th Street.
2: Yeah, my course is 93 from engine 83. We find nothing in the E building. We're going to move over to the D building. See if we can find anything there.
0: Roger. You guys going to be able to handle?
2: Kind of far apart.
1: Cycle team 251, injury, LAX baggage 1.

0: Yeah, Life Force 93 from 83. This is going to be a false.
1: Roger, you got it. Place. Smoke scare. 5460 North White Oak Avenue. You can have Jack 14 back.

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1: Yeah, fire line is deep, brother.

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1: Metro Rescue 894, we're on scene with the reported RP stating they want LAPD for a report.
0: Last shooting identifier.
1: 894.
0: 894, we have it as a back pain. What's the reason for PD?
1: Patient wants to report an assault previously. LAPD not needed.
0: Roger. Landline to dispatch floor. PD's going to want information. Mosquito 6, abdominal pain, 4139 West Melrose.

0: 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You got anything further?
1: 38, nothing further.

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0: 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Or if there's a code for it.
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0: Field Light 47, 45, South Hampshire. 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Pass 47, is that close?
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0: 5 to 12, would you find nobody at the park wearing white short, white shirt, brown short? 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

0: 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Rescue 2, go. 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Is it a DB? Rescue 2. Rescue 2, roger. Engine arrest to 65, breathing difficulty, 2330, Shelton, Anna Boulevard.
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0: Terminal 7, lower level, baggage claim area, 5 pillar, 7 foxtrot. If you get in the bus lane, it would be an easy ride all the way around.
1: Roger, wish that to the horseshoe.
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0: 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It's going to be about 2 blocks or so south of your location.
1: Roger that.
0: D2, LEP has a 10 to 15 minute ETA.
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0: 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We find out 3131 Castle Heights. 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

0: 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We're on scene at 4828 South Marion Drive. We find nothing. Do not have any waivers or anything further. Did you check Braddock and Stoner, the entrance to the parking lot? Roger, we're sitting right there. We'll do.
1: Stand by. We'll check.

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0: Hey, Truck 33 from AO. It's exactly like what we saw. It's just the getting on the eaves. I'm in the attic right now. We're still looking good. And in the company, we can keep them coming still, but I think we're going to be able to handle
1: it. Yeah, okay. We got our engine coming.

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0: 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This is now just an auto fire. We're good. We're good on the house. The rubbish is pretty much knocked out. And we got an auto fire that's in the middle. We're going to be able to take care of this.
1: Okay, sounds good. I'll cancel the engine.
2: 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We're like 30 seconds out. You guys want to continue through?
1: Yeah, it sounds like we got it here. 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

0: 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Can you have the PR come down?
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2: 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Rescue 2 is already here. They're already inside.

0: 38 is traffic, 841 standing. Engine 2, we also have Rescue 1 responding. Different location, same area. I just want to confirm it's not one of the same.
1: That is correct. The two buildings are adjacent to each other.
0: Copy.
2: 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Have remained on site.
0: Standby.

0: 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What's your location?
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1: 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We have no one standing outside.
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0: Roger, we're here right now at 437 East 41st Street. We find no one. We're across the street from a park. 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

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Rescue 66, typical be there, 2716 West 73rd. South intersection, Sunset.

0: 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What is your ETA to on scene?
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1: Metro from 861, patient was found. It's not 3rd and Beverly. It's, 3rd and La Cienega. 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
0: Agent 6 to the assault, 134 South Coronado.

0: Metro India 42. We have a corrected location. This is going to be on the eastbound 134 freeway, about a quarter mile east of Harvey. It's going to be on the right shoulder. We have about 50 by 50 area brush burning uphill, no wind. Attach an additional engine company for water.
1: That'll be engine 55. Again, the correct location, eastbound 134. Quarter mile east of Harvey, right shoulder. Is that correct?
0: Roger. Eastbound 134. East of Harvey Drive, right shoulder.
1: Roger, edge of 55.
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0: 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We have most of it under control. It's about a 50 by 50 section of some light brush, not going anywhere.
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0: 55, did you copy engine 42's location? They're going eastbound on the 134, about a quarter mile west, correction, east of Harvey. Eastbound 134, a quarter mile east of Harvey on the right shoulder.
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0: Engine 12, engine 4-2 is about a quarter mile east of Harvey on the eastbound 134 right shoulder. We have engine 5-5 on 3 with us. They're shuttling water to us right now. We have about 50 by 50 area of burnt area. Nothing further.
2: Did you copy the information on your comments? Engine 42, engine 55, they're eastbound on the 134, a quarter mile east of Harvey Drive on the right shoulder, eastbound 134.
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When you get here, go ahead and spot east of Engine 55 or in front of them.

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0: Sheriff from Engine 39. Can you have the PR come to the front door?
1: Engine 39 would say that the back door is unlocked. The back slider is unlocked.
0: Metro, there are multiple gates against the back slider that are locked. Can you have the PR come to the front door?
2: Engine 42, nozzle from engineer. 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

to 39, PR is unable to make it to the door to allow you in. 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It

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Century Boulevard crosses the Polka Boulevard. 464 Rescue 64 Chesney. 117.

0: 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The PR company and the fire department were having difficulty locating the unit.
1: 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That's not to me, contact.

0: 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RP's unable to come out. They stated press #0051 slowly.
1: Special Engine 85, repeat.
0: RP is unable to come out to meet LASD. They stated press for the comments

Division 84, Task Force 93, Rescue 93, Rescue 100, 100 traffic intersection of westbound 101.

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0: engine 93 on 3. Golf from Adrian. I'm in. Just want to make sure you're up on TAC. We're going to try over here, see if we can get on the freeway with 2 TAC, and we'll try an alternate route. And then when we get there, I want you to give me a patient count.
1: Roger.
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1: Yeah, I'm not.

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Do you need us to backfill or you get the bar?

0: Measure from 829 Ron Senior at the intersection. We find no one in the description. Do you have anything further?
1: 14 are canceled.
2: Report. 8-9. Stand by, we'll check the callback list of me. Contact. Person must be at or in front of the bus stop. 857. Assault Interstate 87 to figure out street. 34, Chestnut Intersection 39 to Washington.

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1: But potentially not injured in the white truck right here. When you get up here, can you go get more situational awareness? There's three vehicles involved. Let me know how many patients total. We don't have any. We have rescue 93 attached and rescue 100.
2: Roger. Roger.
1: Yeah, truck 93, let me know what our expectation pops is, please.

0: 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I'm just giving an update. Have a meal.
1: Engine 84, go ahead and just stand by. Come on behind us. I know traffic's changed me, so let them come through, but just go ahead and stand by while I get some information.
0: Copy.
2: Truck 93 from engine. Right now we have possibly three patients. No patients are trapped. They're all ambulatory. Let me get their level. I'll get back to you with the injuries.
1: Copy. You said a total of three patients. And what vehicle were they in?
2: Two patients that were in this white Ford truck. And then the driver of the semi-truck. I'm having someone check them out right now.
1: Copy that. Engine 84, you copy that. There's a semi-truck that's overturned. One patient over there. Can you go ahead and handle the semi-truck and let me know what the needs are?
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1: 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Let me know age, sex, and severity. 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
1: 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Let me know if we need another rescue over there, if you'll be able to handle with that rescue.
2: Truck 93 from engine 93. Looks like we're going to have a total of just one patient. 25-year-old male that was in that white truck. Minor injuries. Rescue 93 can handle that patient. We should be able to handle with the companies we have here. The other two gentlemen did not have any injuries, did not want any assistance.
1: Copy that. You're just handling the two patients over here with Rescue 93 in the white vehicle. I have Engine 84 and Rescue 100 handling the overturned semi-patient.
2: Roger. I just need to take a look at the vehicle itself. And I'll just get you a total. So right now we just have that 125-year-old male.
1: Copy that.
5: 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At this time, we're just going to assess the overturned semi operator. He's alert, walking, refusing transport. You have Rescue 100 to your available.
1: Copy that. Let's get the APC on him, please, too. Thank you.
5: Copy. That's what we're doing.
6: Yeah, show up from Rescue 26. We're at the intersection of Washington Gramercy. We don't find anybody matching your description. You can cancel the engine.

his chicks, Roger. And then his chicks here, Tessa, will show you how. Rescue 33, present route.

truck 93 from engine 84. We are going to have a fuel leak from the overturned semi. One of the saddle tanks is leaking. Roger that. Are you able to handle that? Stand by one.

0: Trucks 93 from Inches. R2, participation. Out of those two, we're going to have a 25-year-old male, minor injuries to his head. Rescue 93 is going to transport.
1: That copy that 25-year-old male, rescue 93 transport. The other is AMA or refused.
0: That's correct. We're doing documentation on that also.

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0: 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We're at the intersection of 39th and Western by the library. We don't find anybody matching this description. Do you have anything further?
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0: Go ahead.
2: You guys are done with this. I want you guys to head over to that overturned semi and assess the situation with engine 84, please. Handle the problem.
0: Roger.
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0: report of a traffic on the southbound 405 between Victory and Burbank. Two car TA, one into a tree.
1: Hey, engine 84, you got stepped on, what'd you say?
2: Yeah, we have a hazmat football that we're going to try to use at the Southbound League.
0: Evaluate further, but it did just occur to two car TA.
3: All we have is patient near the library. He's walking around the intersection.
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0: 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Rescue 93 is transporting the 25-year-old male with minor injuries to Northridge. The other patient has signed out.
1: Yeah, I copy that. Are you guys going with them or are they handling on their own?
0: They do not need transporters. They're going on their own.
1: Copy that. Thank you.

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truck 93 from engine 93. A consideration, maybe get 84 to see if they can respawn, get a little closer up here to the vehicle that we're working on.

0: 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We've significantly slowed the leak, the fuel leak. 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

Detroit 93 from Engine 84 at the time. Yeah, well, everything's static. We're able to shut the power off to the semi, fuel leak secure. We'll hand this over to CHP.

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0: 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Can you guys ALS rescue for abnormal vitals?
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0: 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I'm the EMS captain for witness arrest. 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

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EMS 13, respond to hospital 248.

0: traffic, southbound 101 at Lincolnshire.
1: Flight 415 on McAlarm 818 East 29th Street.

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0: 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We were flagged down on our way to this call. Can you fill for us? We're at the intersection of 91st and Normandy, 30-year-old female, sick.
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1: 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We'll show you on scene. India Rescue 34, chest pain, intersection Western to 39th.

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1: 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Are you monitoring the LAPD?

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1: 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Part 27, you're getting ready. 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
0: 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We're going to have engine 37 respond through to the shooting.

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0: 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Do you have anything further on that?
1: Copy that. We'll return back.
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3: 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It's at 37. LAPD does not have

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2: 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Engine 13 got that. It was on the ground.
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5: 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You got the updated address. It shows Park Rangers on scene.

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1: Measure 13 is en route. Be delayed. We got to move.
0: Units in the field are stepping on one another. Repeat.
2: 22 chest pain, 211-21 Van Owen.
0: Right. 440, please.
1: I'm hosed out. Yeah, can you give us a better location? We don't see nothing at the reported address. And can I get a size up?
3: We have two rangers on scene. It's approximately two semitons. No active flame, just smoldering. It's going to be by the Buena Vista Meadows off of Broadway and Allegiant Park. They'll be able to handle.

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0: 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We'll handle.
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0: 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Light Force 64 with 65 Mall 334 West 120th Street. Rescue 829 traffic intersection 3rd and West.
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Six four four three eight.

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And the

0: 161, traffic intersection Central School Street Boulevard. Rescue 5, sick. 150-100 PCH.
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1: Four, we don't show Rescue 63 attached to an incident this time. 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To repeat. 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
2: Metro Rescue 69, are we clear to fire station 59 for equipment?
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0: Metro, is that traffic for Rescue 69?
1: Yes, Rescue 69. What would be your ETA to the incident 534?
0: Metro, we have nothing on our MDT.
1: Rescue 69, press 534 F2 and let us know what your ETA would be to incident number 534.

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10 15 abdominal pain, 64 east, south. Assault, 18-10, South Stoner Avenue. FR-64, sick person, 603 West 113th Street.

56 Chesapeake, 2524 Michael Torino Street. Four difficult respirations, 1311 East 1st Street. Rescue 68, chest pain, intersection of Adams and La Brea.

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1: 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Rescue 894, abdominal pain, 3743 south of Brea, south of West Coliseum.

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0: We're here on scene. We're right behind you.
1: Roger. I'll be right out. 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

0: Metro from Engine 1, corrected address. This is going to be the southbound 1-2 freeway cross of the Golden State Freeway off of Avenue 26. We have a 10x10 spot of grass, medium brush. Engine 1 should be able to handle.
1: Engine 1, roger. Southbound 1-6.

0: 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Engine 1 reporting a fire on the freeway. Your caller reported a fire behind the gas station. We can't confirm these both passerbys.
1: That freeway is right behind the gas station. We'll go and confirm.

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2: We should be able to get it with our tank of water over here. Just give us a few minutes and don't come back on the 110 South because we have it completely blocked off. If we need you, we can have you come opposing off of Avenue 26 and the 5 South, and then you'll just make a U-turn up here. So just give me a few minutes.
1: You want the mention 44. Thank you for that thorough report. You copy. You're totally blocked off. We see a whole lot of traffic. We'll stand by. Let us know.
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1: 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We'll have to try the alarm company. I'll take it and put that in there.
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1: All right, stand by. We'll try the alarm company, see if they made contact or not. 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
2: 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There's plenty of room to flip around if you have to. Just make a right up that. Right up.

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1: Just letting you know that you guys can drive straight back up here. 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
0: We're backing up into you right now, RTC. 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

0: 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Wait with him.
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Rescue 9, person down, 2417 South San Pedro, cross of East 25th Street. Rescue 8550, rescue 850, traffic, intersection of Los Feliz and Revere. Engine 13, assault, 2652 West Pico.

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0: P4, you've been attacked. The overdose, 333 North Mission Road, cross on the east of Aliso Street. AP 82, let's continue.
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2: Down, intersection of Overland, Venice.

0: 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Engine 34 on the radio. Rescue 34, Battalion 18. Responded to the inbound intersection of Edgefield across the 30th Street.
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2: Metro Fire, Light Horse 74 on scene here at 9285 Foothill. We find no signs of a rubbish fire. We've surveyed the area. If there's nothing further, this is going to be false.
0: Light Horse 75, nothing further.
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0: Correction, Light Horse 74.
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0: 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FR 64, sick person. 117 South Main.
1: 33 Burbank Boulevard.
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0: Fort 9 Marine, keep engine 209 responding. CPR is in progress. T-64, person down, 744 West 97th Street. Rescue 43, engine 458, chest pain 3173, South Ivy Street. Rescue 837, sick, 11829, Carawa Avenue.
1: Six, rescue 60s and quarters at 74s. Engine 9, we'll take their run for engine 209, place them back in quarters.
0: 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Incident 672, cardiac arrest, 212 East 6th Street, crossing South Maple Avenue. Engine 209, just continue.
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0: Your best access to the CC is going to be 30th Street, cross of 11th Avenue.
1: Roger. Approaching from the south.
0: Okay, can you approach from Jefferson, come north up 11th Ave, and we're at 11th Ave and 30th.
1: Roger. Do they have a supervisor on scene yet?
0: Battalion 18, do they have a supervisor? The CP is directly in front of our engine.
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So 113-21 Central. Q59, LB does not have an ETA at this time. Rescue 864, we're still getting routes to the traffic intersection of 111th Place, crossing South Grand Avenue.

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0: 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Barricaded suspect with LAPD. We're co-located with LAPD. 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
2: 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We find nothing. 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
0: 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We'll show you in routing to 720. Engine 3, you can discontinue.
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seizure was what? Seizure. Intersection of Vermont, West 42nd. J-29, diabetic emergency, 161, South St. Andrews Place.

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2: 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Engine 69, rescue 72, fall 6033 DeSoto Avenue.

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1: 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It's reported to be in front of the Ralphs, the grass area near the sidewalk.
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0: 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Engine 82, injury. 5450 West Hollywood Boulevard, across from Northwestern Avenue.
1: 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Engine 89, hemorrhage. 7410 Denny Avenue.

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0: Rescue 13, cancel. Rescue 866, traffic accident, 6306, South Fairfax Avenue. Rescue 835, sick person, 975, North Bend Dome Street.

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1: 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Rescue 803, respond with the 49 on scene for difficult respiration, 640 South Maple Avenue, cross of East 7th Street. Rescue 10, you can discontinue.
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1: 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Rescue 82, fall, 1761 Harvard Boulevard.
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1: 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Rescue 813, respond with AP4 on scene to the SIG 120 South Los Angeles, across East 1st Street. Engine 20, traffic accident, northbound 101 at Melrose, we show you en route. Engine 458, rescue 58, unconscious, 1064 South Shenandoah Street. K85. Rescue 85, engine 85, for respirations, 258, 25 South Vermont Avenue. Engine 46, rescue 66, fall 1040 West 43rd Street.
2: Park on Central and commit to the front.
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1: 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Rescue 815 from Metro.
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1: Light 478, EMS 14, quarters.
2: Melrose, we find nothing, but there appears to be something on the southbound on Melrose.

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0: 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Can you check West Dennis Boulevard?
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0: Roger, false. 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
1: Yes, building 63 UCLA and suite 630. So it's a new incident there. AP 82, Rescue 35, chest pain, 5333 West Lexington.

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0: 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Engine rescue 68, difficult respiration, 1630 South of Gray across the St. Elmo Drive. Channel 4 response.
1: 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Rescue 70, back name 10250 at Awanda Avenue.
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3: 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Engine 60, Rescue 878, exposure 7017, Owens Mouth Avenue, across Hart Street.
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1: Okay, C2 on air, Roger.

0: Metro from Rescue 814. 814, go. Metro from Rescue 814. I'm NAV on a still alarm at 8th between Grand and Olive for a person down. Possible overdose. He's approximately a 65-year-old male. Metro Edge Hill, I see. 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All resources are going available. You can release the notification area and have the attack channel back. Metro, I see, Roger.
1: Metro, Engine 10. We have, can't find the rubbish fire, Grand and Harbor. Do you have anything further?
0: Okay, reported by a passerby, nothing further.
1: Roger, call it false.
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Metro from Rescue 3. Are we responding to this incident with Engine 209 at 814 as well? Or is this their previous incident?

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1: 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Inchy 4 is Q1 Fall, at least on Broadway.

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0: 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You attach DOT for traffic control, intersection of Canoga and Oxnard, 12 LAPD, for the report.
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1: Of another grass fire, northbound 5, across the 110.

0: 212 en route to a rubbish fire southbound 110 at Avenue 26 under the overpass. Incident 926.
1: Roger, Metro. We're clearing our EMS run right now. You can add us to that. We're closer than 12.
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1: 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We're unable to locate him.
0: 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Going under the southbound 5.
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0: 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Rescue 38, eccentric 1603, west 224th.
1: Metro from engine 1 on scene. Corrected address is going to be the southbound 5, cross of Avenue 26. Engine 1, engine 212 should be able to handle 20 by 20, plot of grass.
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1: T12, go.
0: Yeah, we're just getting up through it. You need our assistance.
1: Yeah, 212, come in. We'll probably just need some water.
0: Copy. Did you catch a wrap of Avenue 33 in Lacey, or what's the best route, sir?
1: Best route's going to be off of Avenue 26 and the 5 South, and you're going to make an immediate right once you get on the freeway.
0: Copy. 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
3: 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We find no one that meets that description. Do you have anything further?
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3: 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We're going to call this a fault.
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Engine 100, rescue 839, unconscious, 6752, wide open.

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1: It's just reported to be east of that intersection. If you're unable to locate, we have nothing further.
3: 5259.
2: No visible hazards. We'll call it a pulse. Fletcher, come on, light source 11. Put us on the still alarm. Rubbish. It's going to be an intersection of Wilshire and Whitmer. And touch DOT for traffic.

0: course, 11 Roger, we'll show you on scene, incident 963.
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0: 38 Roger, stand by. FR9, you may discontinue. Life Force 11's on scene of the rubbish already.

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0: 308-258, follow that 807 West Venice. Zurisky 57, unconscious, 116 80th Street. 64 diabetic, 145, he's in there first. Six 544 Southtown. Mm-hmm.
1: 38 RP space, they already spoke to you. Just confirming.

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0: Metro Angel 79. We've gone north and south on Danker. We're by the railroad tracks. We still don't find anybody. If we can get a PR to come out or wave us down at some intersection.
1: 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Engine 6, Western 52, Diamedic 167 South, Normandy Avenue, Rescue 79. Rescue 79, Captain.

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First 88, rescue 83, allergic reaction 18601 Hatter Street.

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1: Metro from rescue 9. We have not. We ran into engine 3 on the way out, describing the same female with LAPD as well.
4: Roger. They're describing the same, and it'll be one of the same. It was reported by LAPD before.
1: Rescue 9.

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0: 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What is your request? You're coming in broken. G292, you're badly broken. Is that 800 or ALS?
1: Metro Engine 292, I need an 800 ambulance to my incident.
0: 292 can read you now. It's going to be risk 827. Risk 827, responding to 292 injury, 1025017 on the Boulevard. Risk 844-6, 330 West Avenue 26. Two person down, 2626 West Colorado.
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0: 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Engine 239, rescue 878, psychiatric emergency, 15506, Van Allen Street, Cross Over Ryan Avenue.
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1: Okay. So come up Constellation, you'll see engine 292 spotted. It's going to be on the second floor, UCLA building.
3: Roger, best access, Constellation. We're going to be in the middle of our first thing. We'll be there.
1: Roger.
0: 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Battalion 15, structure fire with Life Force 98 on scene, 13430 Corcoran Street, across the Herrick, Channel 9 response, TAC 14, command at 10.
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1: 1547 South Corinth.
5: Same with you.
0: Roger that, Chief. They're reporting there's a roofing operation. We did have moderate smoke showing from the attic. Looks like it's getting better now. We're getting guys inside there now with the camera. We got Life Force 98 doing fire attack. No one else on scene yet.
5: Okay, I copy. And when you get in there, give me a report on salvage if we're going to start salvaging.
0: Roger that, Chief. We got salvage equipment going in there now. I'll give you an update.
1: Light Force 74, Rescue 850, sick person, 9563, Cordero Avenue. 12, roger. You have 10 minutes on the incident timer.
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0: 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All we know is Corcoran IC, the command post will be at Corcoran and Haddon, and you can cancel Battalion 15.
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0: 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Engine 91, I copy. I'm going to assign you to truck 98 for now, and if we end up needing to transition them to the roof, then we'll see if we can make that happen.
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0: 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Do you want us to make the turn, land line, or?
3: 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We got a big rubbish pile here, and I got an exposure problem to the south.
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1: I see truck 98. We're in the attic now. A small amount of fire on the tardy delta corner. 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
1: 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Engine 91 will be reassigned to fire attack.
2: Yeah, that's correct. We have eyes on the attic now. We have a small amount of fire in the driving door corner. We're getting water on it now. Truck 98 is going to the roof. Engine 91 doing fire attack.
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1: Truck 75, their Division Alpha.
4: Yeah, they said it was closed due to construction.
1: An Alpha from IC. I'm going to give you Engine 77 if you want to use them for a backup fire attack. 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

0: I see truck 98. We got enough companies over here now. We're getting salvaged. We'll have this thing knocked out here in a minute.
1: Copy.
0: We do have one heat hole with just residual smoke coming out from the roof.
1: Okay, copy. Division Alpha, did you get a chance to survey and make sure we don't have any patients or burn victims?
0: Roger. Everybody's out. We're still checking with all the people, make sure there's no more patients.
1: Okay, I copied. It sounded like this house was under remodel or some kind of construction. Can we at least get confirmation of electric and gas shutoff?
2: IC from Rescue 91. We have one worker outside complaining of some leg pain. Looks like he was working on the roof, got some pitch on his leg.
1: Yeah, I copy your take care of one patient. Let me know if you need additional assistance.
3: Rescue 19, and nothing further.
0: IC from Alpha. We have the fire knocked down. It was in one small corner. There is a, they're doing a renovation in the back, but the fire did not affect that.
1: Roof, do you concur from your vantage point?
0: IC from Roof, yeah, we concur with the knockdown.
1: We have a knockdown. We're going to give you back channel 9. We'll move this to 8. You can have command 10 back. We'll hold the deck.
4: Corcoran IC, roger. Knockdown time 14:39.
0: IC from Alpha. We are not going to need engine 77. We're going to give them back to you.
1: Okay, I copy. I'll release them if you don't have any work for them.
4: Nine, update your status.
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0: I keep them rough. 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It's blown in insulation. This looks like it was caused by a roofing operation. Torch down here on the Charlie side.
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0: Engine 88, traffic accident northbound 405 freeway at the 101 freeway. Rescue 96, sick person, 20951, Roscoe Boulevard. You're unconscious, 1506 West Adams.
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0: Rescue 903, respond, place of rescue 96, the sick person 20951, Roscoe Boulevard, message to 7. Engine 81, sick person 8416, Cedrus Avenue. Light 460, elevator entrapment 5251, Vineland Avenue.
2: 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Rescue 37. Rescue 37-6, Santa Monica Boulevard at Wellesley. Unconscious, 1506 West Adams. FAR 27. FAR 27, Rescue 82, difficult respiration, 5959 West Lexington.

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1: 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Rescue 81, respond with Engine 7, Rescue 98, traffic accident 15270 Golden.

0: 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Two person down, first and Breed. Fall 8000 West Manchester. 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
0: 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We're going to give you TAC 14 back. Last unit, you're covered.
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0: 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Rescue 76, engine 207, cardiac arrest, 15417 Chatsworth Street, across the Sepulveda. Rescue 7 showing en route, abdominal pain, 13652 Cantera Street. Roger.
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6: 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We're going to be at 20 minutes en route time. We are going to be delayed.
0: 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Are you at 77th first in?
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0: Burbank Boulevard, across the Willis. 2 small at FR27, respiration 5959 with Lexington.
13: Northbound all the way to Victory, do not find a traffic, give a better location.

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4: 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He has signed out AMA. 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

0: 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Ranger 30 to your rescue 257 to the fall, 815 East 75th Street.
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1: 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Sanitation says they're not going to respond. It's up to the private vendor to clean up their mess.
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0: 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It's going to be an updated address. The entrance is going to be off of Bermuda, which is going to be the first street north of the 118 off of Sepulveda to the west.
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2: 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We're not finding a 15417.

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1: We just went up there. We had two crew members check it out, and it's cold. We already talked to Kanavi. They're going to send crew 3 down to cut line there. It's about 1/8 of an acre. We just got called to a county brush, so we're going to go ahead and depart the area.
0: Brush, Control 23, copy.
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3: 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The reports of a rubbish fire or a structure fire, Century and 99th Street. Looks like it's going to be a 65 first down.
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9-13, yes, we have FR 64 responding to a rubbish fire at 1505 East 100th Street.

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1: Roger, we're headed to the other side of the Kaiser property. Be advised, there's multiple parking structures. We're going to check them both.
0: 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Rescue 75. Rescue 75, engine 8, unconscious person, 13964 Beaver Street, across up Leapy Avenue.

0: 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Whiskey 27 seizure 6801 West Hollywood Boulevard.
1: Engine 69, rescue 93, person down, 21301 Irwin Street, Prospect, Nevada.
0: Fire traffic 6841 South Los Angeles.

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0: 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There is construction in the area. 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

0: Chief, we're unable to locate any type of recent burn in this area near the radio tower or DWP area. We're going to continue investigating down the fire road here to see if we find anything. Air Ops also gave us information that they did not locate anything in this area as well, and that everything was cold.
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0: Battalion 9 from Brush Patrol 23. There's a small area here, approximately 300 feet southeast of the radio tower, where there may have been some type of previous burn. The area is approximately 75 feet by about 15 to 20 feet wide or less, and we are going to look at it with a tick right now to see if there's any heat signature coming out. 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
3: 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I'll be releasing Rescue 65 and 65 shortly.
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0: Engine 79, auto fire southbound 110, cross to the eastbound 91.
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1: Two, we'll try the call back. Was there no store called Spud in the mall?
0: Correct. No store called Spud.
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1: Mark 1, go ahead. Metro, our incident is on 25 left. 25 left, not 24.
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1: Control from Battalion 4. Aircraft has landed safely. ARF rigs 2 and 6 will handle. You can have back the comm plan.
2: Battalion 4, roger. Units responding to the alert 2 at LAX. Aircraft has landed safely. ARF 2 and 6 will handle. 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
3: Metro Engine 2-9, can you ask the LAPD if they have a unit assigned? I have both the assailant and the victim on scene still.
2: 2-9, stand by. Sure, PD.
4: 7, yes, LAPD. Central.
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1: 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Engine 28, decibel respirations, 199-50, Rinaldi Street, across the Porter Ranch Road.
2: 56, rubbish fire, northbound 5 at Glendale.

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0: 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We'll be back to you shortly in about 5-10 minutes.
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2: 9. Life Force 88, engine 39, rescue 90, auto rollover, northbound 405 freeway at Victory Boulevard.
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2: Engine 6, it's reported to be northbound and just south of Glendale. If you're unable to locate, we have nothing further.
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1: 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We checked from Fletcher to Los Feliz, found nothing. If you continue, ask Fletcher and find something, let us know.
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0: 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They were supposed to be there a while ago.

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0: On ramp, it's pretty gridlocked. We see where you're at. Is there a way for us to possibly oppose coming back on the Victory on ramp or off ramp? Rescue 90, Roger. We'll come to you from Victory.
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1: Life Force 29, go ahead.
0: Yeah, Metro from 29, could you check with the reporting party to find out exactly which elevator they are in and what floor?
1: Life Force 29, on the stand by.
2: Roger, now you got eyes on you. This is the aircraft just landed. Everything looks good. Looks like we're going to handle. You could get the TAC back and the Metro.
3: 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Metro, Task Force 90, aircraft down safely. R22 will handle and have Task Force 2 command.
1: Task Force 90, Roger. You guys respond to the alert to Van Nuys. The plane is landed safely.

0: 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We're at the unit. Can you have the RPU open the door?
1: 900.
2: Yeah, Metro from Engine 58. 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Just a random person. Didn't know that we were already there. There's no patient. We're available.
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0: Yeah, Metro, from engine 5-8, can you have CHP close the northbound, eastbound La Cienega off-ramp heading north?
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1: Force 29. Call came from an alarm company and we're not able to get a hold of them again. We have nothing further.
0: Copy.
2: Risky 827 assault, 330 North Fairfax. Risky 810 injury, 1920 East Pennsylvania. Engine 19, Risky 837 to the fall, 11731 Bellagio.
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1: 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Metro for rescue 34, never mind. 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
0: 15 rescue 14, so no. Cardiac arrest, EPR in progress. And rescue 26, rescue 13, stroke 2181, Cambridge.
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3: 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Fletcher, on ramp to the northbound box.

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2: 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Anything further? Otherwise, this is false.
1: Lane 4-5, stand by.